Marty, it's Marley's dog. I'm calling in because I'm sad. I'm sad because I missed the SMU prom. We were out of town and got stuck in traffic and couldn't get back in time. But I'm dedicating this one to all the weirdos and music nerds and everyone who had fun last night. And play me something sad.

version, but that's a killer version right there. And if it wasn't for the Ralph Bouton version, that would be the version, right? Before that, we heard from Joe Bataan doing Under the Street Lamp from the Singing Some Soul record from 1969 on Fania. Kelly Uchis giving us After the Storm from her Isolation record from 2018. Dean Blunt,

That whole mixtape is great. Zushi. Before that, we heard from Now That's What I Call MIDI, which is one of my favorite records in my collection. It's all like straight up the phone, like right when it was like became a thing that you could download a phone ringtone MIDI style, but then pressed up on wax because like why right? But we heard the version of Creep. I also play a lot the version of Dre Explosive. There's some hits on there. There's some other ones that are real annoying, like they do Blink, What's My Age Again, and it's already annoying enough, the regular version, and then you put it on the MIDI version, and it just, I can't do it. Before that, we heard from Stereo MCs doing a Connected, we slowed it down, 45 at 33, life's a little better at 33 when you take it slow, right? 4th and Broadway from 92, that's a hit, right? Before that, we heard from, I can always butcher this guy's name, but it's one of my all-time favorites, right? Charanjit Sai doing Ragas Marcanas from the Synthesizing 10 Ragas to a Disco Beat collection of his from 1983 originally, reissued a few years back on Bombay Connection, and a new reissue coming out later this summer, and there's another record that needed to be coming out more, man. It's so good. Two records,

7. Believe it, believe it, believe it. And believe it, you got it right here. And believe it, you can't do this program without you. Gotta get your dedications in. 716 Marty 66. 716 Marty 66. That's the number to call to shout them out.

what's up. Running out of track here, but up next we're gonna change the vibe a little bit. A couple weeks ago saw the Paul Di'Anno documentary. It was sick, like all kinds of ways sick, also sad, but what you gonna do. But if you faint of heart or squeamish, it's pretty brutal if you don't like surgery. But if you like Maiden and Killers, it's great. So these Killers, WFMU, Maiden, keep it here.

Hey, Marty. It's Andy Haversack. Calling you from the Rotary phone, actually, to send out a dedication to Kate on our 27th anniversary. Baby, going to the FMU prom with you was the greatest dance experience of my life. You've made my life what it is, and I'm deeply grateful. Now,

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Yeah, it's WF New Martin Mix Radio here with the addition amount, the hits. Be a Saturday Night Special right here, WFMU. We heard from the Deadliners with their version of Mongoloid from a sick record, man. Sick record. K-Rock, KRQ, FM, Devotees record from 1978 and 79. They K-Rock used to be cool. K-Rock is like the mainstream rock station in LA. But back in the day, in like the late 70s, through like, I would say even like the early 90s, they was all right. They were really cool for a while, but they lost it about then. But they said they were like, when Devo was blowing up, people was loving them, and they got people to send in their tapes of their Devo covers. So this is a record of all the tapes that they got sent in, their best. And my favorite of this is because there's like one, two, three or four versions of Mongoloid. There's like three versions of Jago Homo. It's silly, man. But they all got their outfits on and everything. Different time. And then they're all chilling in MacArthur Park on the back. So good. Anyway, before that, we were for Psychic TV doing Let Your Seeds Release live in Glasgow from 87. Hawkland with The Brainstorm from the Dormi Faso Latido record, 1972. Their third, right? I don't know. It's in the early ones. Yeah. Electric Wizard doing Barbarian from the Dope Throne record from 2000. Heavy. Tribe Remains, a.k.a. Man is the Bastard. Starvation Cage from the Sum of the Men. The Brutality Continues, 1991. We continue here. WFM Coven with Blessed is the Black, title track from their 1987 record. There's like so many bands called Coven, and that one's sick. There's another one that's sick, and then there's another one that's not so sick. And sometimes I pull out the wrong record, but like, I still feel like I need to own that other one because it still looks sick, but it just kind of sounds like Janis Joplin. It's not that sick. So that's my story about Coven. But that Coven is sick. Before that, we heard from Violence doing Phobophobia. Phobophobia, the fear of the phobias. Eternal Nightmare, the record, 1988. And I have a phobia of that record cover because it's like, it's so sick. Imagine like Star Wars, the third Star Wars, when like they got that pit and like everyone's falling in the pit and it's like crazy teeth. It's like that, but more metal. Before that, Maiden kicking us off with Killers, title track from 81, of course. And that's it. You're up to date. It's WFMU East Orange, WMFU Mount Hope, New York City, Rockin' County, 91.9 FM, and online, WFMU.org. It's your boy, Marty McSorley, here with the addition of Mouth the Hits all the way till midnight. And we got Chin coming up to take you to 3. I got some announcements to make. I got a clipboard. 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See you there. Union Pool. There you go. Anyways, get your dedications in too. Last hour, 716-MARTY-66, 716-MARTY-66, that's the number. Play a little prog earlier, prog it up. I don't even know, man. This one's a little wild. Some Polish progs.

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Oh, yeah, that's it. Wanda Jackson right there with Midnight, and she let you know it's about midnight, and that's the time I roll out. Chin rolling in. It's WFMU. It's Marty McSorley, and these hits have been dished for the night. Wanda Jackson with the Midnight from the Blues In My Heart record, 1969 on Capitol. Stuntman before that from their American Fade Out record, 1997, out of Montreal, if I remember right. I think

1988, Decade in the Wicked with Are You Scared? Radio Rugged mix from Mad Again Records. It's 1995 in Brooklyn. Jada, Time's Up, the instrumental. 04 in the scope. Nate is on the vocal, killer one, but it just flows too good with the instrumental coming out of the Yohawa. The vocal is not going to work. Put in the work. We didn't do it. But yeah, Jehovah. Wah, Yohawa. With Ho. And the Penetration Aquarian Symphony record. 1974, man. Yeah, hippies, man. Love a hippie cult. It's great. The Source Family. You know this. Jimmy Page doing Lucifer Rising. I got time. I'll tell you a funny story, man. So, like, it had to be like 15 years ago. I used to teach after school programs, and we actually did radio with the kids. It was fun. It was good times. But, like, you know, in the summer, you gotta, like, have camp with the kids and take the kids places. And so the school was like, take them to PS1, that'll be chill. There's like art and stuff, and the kids will like the art. And yeah, we were like, sure, it's free, it doesn't cut into the budget, great. And then we walk in, and you know, we probably should have looked at what programming was on the docket, because it was the Kenneth Anger exhibit. We walked in and we're like, whoa. I don't know if these junior high kids are ready for all that, but we had to just keep rolling with it, and we did, and the kids got some art. Except one was like, this is making my tummy hurt. So I think nobody came for us. It's long past. I don't know. I guess is that on me? Is that on the school? Is that on the art? I don't even know. The museum? I don't know. Yeah, man. So that's that. And kicking us off was the Namin with Kamaka. That's how I'm saying it? I don't even know. Some Polish prog wildness, man. It's crazy. Cool record cover on the playlist, too. And that's what it is. You're up to date. Thanks to everybody that tuned in. Thanks for everybody that called in. Thanks to everybody being chilling. And good to see y'all at the prom the other day.

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1: 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Yeah.
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voices to resonate when we look at the future of control technologies. The walk in the park will be a walk in the dark if we don't act. Spy on your neighbors!